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All right, Daniel, so we reset the jackpot. We got a correct guess on Friday. Spraying perfume, cologne. But we now... 16.

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0: 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Oh, and yeah, exclusive tickets and up-close artist hangs. So do it. Sign up now on the...
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0: All right, Daniel, so we reset the jackpot. We got a correct guess on Friday. Spraying perfume, cologne. But now we have to reset it to 100 bucks, right?
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0: All right, Daniel, so we reset the jackpot. We got a correct guess on Friday. Spraying perfume, cologne. But we, now we have to reset it to 100 bucks, right?
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0: All right, Daniel, so we reset the jackpot. We got a correct guess on Friday. Spraying perfume, cologne. But now we have to reset it to 100 bucks, right?
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0: Good thing about getting up on a Monday is you don't have to do it for a while again. If you already did it today, that's what I always think about. Like, hey, I already did it. You don't have to do it anymore for like a whole nother week.
1: That's very philosophical of you.
0: Yeah. So you're up, and here's Ella Langley on 98.5 The Bull with Tiger and Daniel.

0: Fat the Bull, Tig, and Daniel.
1: We were talking about Tig does not have a box spring for his bed in a box, your mattress. What is it called? A memory foam mattress.
0: It got me a memory foam mattress. I have a king size and a queen size, and I had only the frames to them, so I didn't think I needed a box spring, but you definitely need a box spring.
1: Right, unless you have the right kind of bed frame. I was looking at these now, then I started looking at bed frames and mattresses on Amazon, places like that. For example, 5-inch box spring for queen-size bed, heavy-duty metal mattress foundation. What do you think the capacity is on that? Like, what's the heaviest a guy could weigh?
0: 700? I have no idea.
1: This is nuts, dude. 3,000-pound capacity.
0: Wow.
1: What the heck is going on? I mean, you'd have to get, like, four 700-pound dudes for that to make sense. Why do they make it to hold the 3,000 pounds?
0: I have no clue. I guess they want you to buy it, I guess.
1: I mean, even if you're lazy, just knock it down to 2,000 pounds.
0: Yeah, that's wild, man. I had no idea they could handle that capacity.
1: What's the reason to making it so sturdy?
0: I guess they want you to come back for repeat service. I have no idea.
1: Well, hell, if it can hold 3,000 pounds, you should never need another one again. And none of your children or children's children, any of your ancestors.
0: It'd really hurt your feelings if you sat on the thing and it broke.
1: Yeah, you're just a little too heavy for the 3,000
0: like
1: pound.
0: A freaking car could get on that thing.
1: Gum.
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3: Warm and windy today with isolated storms possible. Later tonight, storm chances increase with a line of storms coming through tomorrow morning. Strong to severe weather threats will be there. Highs today in the upper 80s, feels like low 90s. South winds will gust up to 40 with a wind advisory today. And if isolated storms develop today, they could become strong to severe. From the Bob Mills Weather Center, I'm News on 6 Meteorologist Station 8.
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0: Daniel, we have a new jackpot this morning, don't we? 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

0: 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You know, I want to like air out my place, and but the people next door, they smoke and it gets in there now. What do you make of that? Now it smells like I'm a smoker.
1: Wait, they smoke inside?
0: No, they smoke outside and then it rolls in through my window now.
1: Oh, well.
0: I mean,
1: can't really get on to anybody for smoking outside. No, how's that discourteous to smoke outside?
0: It comes in my house. I'm not going to go spray, Febreze in their house.

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0: Hey, you know what I think's going out of favor?
1: What's that now?
0: It's 98.5 The Bull. People listen to the music and stuff. I never understood why people wanted the wireless head pods or whatever those things are, the ear pods.
1: Like AirPods?
0: Yeah, I think the wire is coming back in because yes, they are.
1: No, it's not.
0: You lose those things. My dog would eat them all the time. And I think the wire helps you find them better. It's a longer contraption, and I think the wire helps you along.
1: I haven't seen anybody in years use wired ones anymore.
0: What? I see it all the time.
1: I don't even know if they make them for the new, because, you know, they keep changing these ports on the phones. What's this thing called?
0: Whatever, where you charge it.
1: No, this is called like USB-C or something.
0: Yeah.
1: So now I've, you know, in my house now, I used to have a little basket I would keep a charger in, like my phone chargers. Everything now comes with a new charger, and now it's all USB-C. Can we just leave it that for a while?
0: Like, the government did that. Did you know that?
1: Did they?
0: Yeah, they wanted everything to be universal. I don't know why. That's what I read. Maybe I misread it, but that's what I thought I read.
1: When you buy a car, like if you bought a car exactly the wrong time or right before this thing changed over, you've got USB, and now you can only use USB-C.
0: I know.
1: So I don't even know if they still sell USB-C, headphones.
0: They keep monkeying with it all.
1: Can we leave it alone?
0: But I do have wired headphones for my phone.
1: You must have an older phone then.
0: No, I don't. I just went on Amazon. You can buy anything you want there.
1: Can you?
0: Yeah, that's what I mean, don't like look it up. I'm telling you that
1: I'm going to look it up. USB-C headphones.
0: Okay, fair enough.
1: Wired.
0: With wires. And you're going to look like a fool. Do you think Amazon doesn't have that kind of stuff?
1: You know what? I'm right. They do have it.
0: I said I was the one who had them, not you.
1: Are you serious right now? Are you gaslighting me?
0: Don't be a hero.
1: Are you gaslighting me? No. I told you they sold those on Amazon.
0: That's what I just said. Don't start.
1: Dude, you're cracking up.
0: All right. Don't start.
1: I'm going to start trying to convince you that that you had said that.
0: Okay. All right. Whatever.
1: Okay, so we can agree that we were both right.
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day, Potts Farm was a place to go. 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King and the Can and the Marlboro Man. Jack and Jim were a few good men. 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I'm tired of talking, man. Y'all ain't listening. Them old dirt

0: 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It's $100 because we got a right guess. It was spraying cologne or perfume or whatever. And so now we have a new sound coming up at 7:10 this morning with the sound of Moolah at $100.
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It's going to be worth $100 starting off this morning. I know that's not into the thousands, but $100 for breakfast sounds pretty good to me. That happens at 7:10, 8:10, and 9:10. It's the Sound of Moolah brought to you by Mattress Firm.

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1: Listen to me now. It's just a memory foam mattress. It's not the frame. It's not the headboard. It's just the mattress. They just call it a bed in a box.
2: Yeah, but that's not a bed.
1: Well, yeah, kind of it
2: that's
1: is.
2: That's a mattress in a box.
1: But that's it. Yeah, and that's what a bed is, essentially.
2: Yeah, but, I mean, you don't, I mean, have you ever been to a house where people just have a mattress on the floor?
1: Oh, in some cultures, that's the norm. But okay. In this particular situation, I didn't name it bed in a box. Whoever decided to name it that, named it that. But it just includes the memory foam mattress.
2: Right. And I've gotten one of those before, and I remember it was all like, what is that vacuum bag they put it in? They like suck all the air out of it or whatever.
1: They're very good at that. I don't know how. I got a king size bed not too long ago, and buddy, they had put this thing in just a box. You'd never know it to sit on it now, and it's quite comfortable. It's very nice, nice mattress. And they had somehow sucked every iota of air out of this thing.
2: All molecules of atmosphere gone.
1: I mean, it's kind of brilliant. I'm not sure why we don't pack our suitcases with these things. I know they make these luggage things now where you can suck all the air out. And
2: I got one of those things out of a bag once, a mattress. Mm-hmm. And I don't know how they do it, but it's amazing how they can fit a king-size mattress into, like, almost nothing. But then you have to open it and let it sit there for hours.
1: You are right. You do have to open it when you get it home. You cannot just lay on the box. I can't believe you're so baffled by the concept of bed in a box.
2: You have to let it cure or something. I don't know what it is. You can't just lay on it right away. It has to breathe or something for a while.
1: You can lay on it. It will not affect
2: the
1: expanding of the mattress.
2: All right. How much is that, by the way?
1: You know, there... Mattresses are a crazy industry, and I know this because when I was looking for, when I developed my sanctuary of sleep, which I've done at my house, I looked at all of them. There's about a million, and you can spend anywhere from $200 to $7,000.
2: Yeah. I'm like a dog, though.
1: Well, you think you're like a dog until you get on a good mattress.
2: And then you're like,
1: I used to be like you. I just sleep on anything. And then I got my sanctuary of sleep made.
2: There you go.
1: And I went and got like a really, really nice memory foam mattress, an adjustable bed frame, like a hospital bed.
2: Wait, you have that thing where you can lift up your head?
1: Yeah, buddy.
2: Say
1: I want to lay in my bed in my nightgown and eat soup. I can.
2: Is that next to your bedpan?
1: If I did have a bedpan, I could do zero gravity, have my legs in the air and my back up. If I wanted to use a bedpan, that's not an admission on using a bedpan. It's if I wanted to, I could.
2: But not an admission.
1: No, I would never admit that.
3: Hey, this is James.
1: James, are you like Tiger? You can sleep in a dog bed?
3: No, I've actually had a bed in a box, and it is just a mattress. I moved from Texas to West Virginia, and the house we rented was really tight and actually had a doorway on the stairs. So our mattress and our box spring wouldn't fit up the stairs, so we had to buy a bed in a box.
1: Mm-hmm.
2: Yeah, because they are squishy, and that happened in my house here where we were able to kind of like push it down and get it through. But a bed in a box is misleading. That's like saying we're going to sell you a taco, but you're only getting the tortilla. I mean, like a bed in a box.
3: To me, it's
2: a bed in a box.
3: To me, it's only misleading if you haven't seen the commercials for it.
1: Well, also, you know, he's, you know, no offense, but he's a bit of a moron. This guy thinks a TV dinner comes with a TV.
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4: Warm and windy today with isolated storms possible. Later tonight, storm chances increase with a line of storms coming through tomorrow morning. Strong to severe weather threats will be there. Highs today in the upper 80s, feels like low 90s. South winds will gust up to 40 with a wind advisory today. And if isolated storms develop today, they could become strong to severe. From the Bob Mills Weather Center, I'm News on 6 meteorologist Station 8.
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2: Mm-hmm.
1: He's like, man, what up with these radio dorks? 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And you, I guess you were all chic and stuff when you were in your 20s. 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
2: This is Daisy's, buddy.
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2: No. This is Daisy's.
1: What does that mean? Daisy's grow in Hawaii.
2: No, they don't. A Hawaiian shirt is very vibrant, different colors. This is Daisy's, buddy. Now, listen, if you want to step outside and discuss the daisies on my blouse, we can.
1: Could you imagine two guys in Daisy shirts fighting?
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3: Warm and windy today with isolated storms possible. Later tonight, storm chances increase with a line of storms coming through tomorrow morning. Strong to severe weather threats will be there. Highs today in the upper 80s feels like low 90s. South winds will gust up to 40 with a wind advisory today. And if isolated storms develop today, they could become strong to severe. From the Bob Mills Weather Center, I'm News on 6 Meteorologist Station 8.
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6: 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No stalls or accidents to get in your way so far. With traffic, I'm Randy Fuller.
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I've got some good news for you. We've got a brand new Sound of Moolah. It debuts at 7:10, just moments away, where you can win $100 thanks to Mattress Firm. Last night on the ACMs, Ella Langley did an acoustic version of Be Her. I thought I would play it for you this morning. I thought it was very good, especially if you were confused by some of the lyrics. They're a little more clear here. This is from last night, Ella Langley and Be Her on 98.5 The Bull.

There you go, from last night's ACMs, that's Ella Langley, Be Her, and she went on later on that night to win the ACM for Female Artist of the Year. That sound of Moolah is coming up. You can win yourself $100, and it'll be the first time you're hearing that sound. Moments away, it's 98.5 The Bull.

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1: All right, we got a brand new sound here. It's worth $100 this morning. You'll be the first to hear it. And here it is now in 3, 2, 1. What is that? Well, right now it's worth $100. Caller number 9, 918-879-9898. You'll get to guess. Maybe you'll win. It's Tig and Daniel on 98.5 The Bull. Good luck.

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1: Good morning, it's Tige and Daniel. Who is this?
2: This is Brandy.
1: Brandy, have you heard the sound yet?
2: I just did on the radio.
1: All right, I'm going to play it one more time for you. Here you go.
2: Okay.
1: All right, Brandy, for $100, what is your guess, please?
2: Is it sharpening a pencil?
1: Is it sharpening a pencil?

0: Brandy, it is not sharpening a pencil. I hear exactly what you're hearing. But that is incorrect. And now, in your honor, we're going to add $50 to that jackpot, Brandy, bringing it to how much?
1: $150.
0: Ooh-wee. Well, Brandy, thank you so much. Do you know the next time you can play?
1: At 8:10.
0: That's right. 7:10, 8:10, and 9:10. Brandy, do me a favor. Give me three numbers and an animal.
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1: We've mentioned several times, Tig, about foods that if you order them and they don't include, like, the sauce, don't even bother with the food. Like, for example, if I go through Raising Cane's and they don't give me that Raising Cane's sauce, don't even bother.
2: Yeah,
1: right?
2: That's right. You're buying the sauce, basically.
1: If I order wings and there's no ranch in there, just keep the wings. Don't need, I don't need them without the ranch. If I got some kind of curse going on, twice now in a row, I've purchased salads at places. I get home, no dressing.
2: Well, how do you eat a salad without that?
1: Well, that's the thing. You don't. Or you have to go dig in your refrigerator. And, buddy, I'd like to think I'm an easygoing guy, but I opened that bag up yesterday, no dressing in there. I went bonkers. I start trying to call this place. I was going to let them have it, man. And I call, it rings, it rings, it rings, it rings. A recording comes on and goes, your call is important to us. Please hang on. It rings, it rings, it rings, it rings. After about 4 minutes of ringing, he goes, this location is not available. So not only I didn't get my dressing, then I call the place to complain, and they don't answer the phone. And buddy, I was ready to drive back over there. So if I wasn't lazy, I would have.
2: You didn't get to vent.
1: I was going to let them have it, man.
2: So you're holding in a lot of frustration,
1: buddy,
2: this morning.
1: When it comes to a restaurant, if they don't include my dressing or the sauce, I'm a Karen. I'll call corporate. I don't care.
2: Yeah, who's your boss? Who's your supervisor?
1: Yeah, I mean, what are you supposed to do? Without dressing, it's not a salad, is it?
2: Not to me. I wouldn't eat. I mean, I'm not a rabbit. I don't eat just lettuce.
1: But how do you leave out the dressing? See, I've worked at fast food places before, and I get it. You are going to make some mistakes. Some mistakes are just giant. If you order a salad, you must include the dressing.
2: Yes.
1: Not negotiable.
2: So what did you do with the salad then?
1: I had to get some out of the refrigerator.
2: Oh, poor baby. You had to get your own.
1: Hey, but listen, not
2: oh,
1: poor baby.
2: God.
1: I was on fire with anger, with furious anger.
2: This is Daniel's life. Like, the rest of us have to deal with pickup lines and working out who's going to take kids to school and carpools and homework. And Daniel doesn't get a ranch packet and he loses his
1: listen,
2: mind.
1: Listen, I'm laid back about everything. Just about nothing much makes me angry, but yesterday, 10 out of 10. And boy, when I wanted to call and let them have it, and then they didn't answer.
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3: Warm and windy today with isolated storms possible. Later tonight, storm chances increase with a line of storms coming through tomorrow morning. Strong to severe weather threats will be there. Highs today in the upper 80s feels like low 90s. South winds will gust up to 40 with a wind advisory today. And if isolated storms develop today, they could become strong to severe. From the Bob Mills Weather Center, I'm News on 6 meteorologist Stacia Knight.
1: Thank you, Stacia. 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
1: Five at 96 and Jinx continues. It is restricted to one lane, already seeing a slowdown on the approach. Westbound I-44 heading out of Catoosa toward the 244 split. It's free and clear with traffic. I'm Randy Fuller.
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to the Oklahoma Renaissance Festival for tickets for you. 918-879-9898. A little trivia game here, and you and your family could be at the Oklahoma Renaissance Festival at the Castle of Muskogee. Tiger Daniel on 98.5 The Bull. 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Carry on.

0: Ty and Daniel, 98.5 The Bull. Joining me on the phone is Peyton. Peyton, have you ever been to the Oklahoma Renaissance Festival at the Castle of Muskogee?
1: I have not.
0: Well, this is good then for you. A chance now to win 4 tickets. The Bullfight brought to you by Watts Wright Electric. Peyton, do you have a, you got a cell phone?
1: Yes.
0: All right, this is going to be smartphone apps by description. I'm going to ask you what these apps are, and if you get enough right, you're going to go to the Renaissance Festival at the Castle of Muskogee. Up first, what app would you use to post a tweet?
1: Twitter. I guess it's X now.
0: It is X now. Yeah, that is correct. That was a tricky one. Get my prize, Bill. Up next, Peyton. Where would you post a short video of yourself doing a viral dance or ranting in your car?
1: TikTok.
0: TikTok is correct. Peyton, where would you launch a bird at a pig?
1: Launch a bird at a pig. Angry Birds.
0: Angry Birds is correct. Peyton, where would you pretend to learn a foreign language with the help of an owl?
1: Babel?
0: Now, that would be Duolingo. Duolingo. And finally, Peyton, where would you obliterate candy every 30 minutes or so unless you pay to do it more frequently?
1: Oh, brother. I don't even know. I'm lost on that one.
0: That would be Candy Crush. Well, it looks like you got 3 right. So enough for you to go to the Castle of Muskogee's Renaissance Festival. You and 4 friends, or 3 friends, going to give you a total of 4 tickets. Peyton, how about that?
1: Awesome. That sounds great, man.
0: All right. Well, you report back. Let us know how your first time is. And in the meantime, Peyton, do me a favor. Give me 3 numbers and an animal.
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3: Warm and windy today with isolated storms possible. Later tonight, storm chances increase with a line of storms coming through tomorrow morning. Strong to severe weather threats will be there. Highs today in the upper 80s feels like low 90s. South winds will gust up to 40 with a wind advisory today. And if isolated storms develop today, they could become strong to severe. From the Bob Mills Weather Center, I'm News on 6 meteorologist Station 8.
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A green traffic light turned straight to red. I

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1: Causing a major slowdown. As an alternate, you could exit 121st, go east to Elwood, north to 81st, head back west to rejoin 75 on your way to downtown. With traffic, I'm Randy Fuller.
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Tiger Daniel, 98.5 The Bull. A brand new little baby sound debuted this morning at 7:10. Here it is. Man, that's a long one compared to the last one, which ended up just being spraying perfume. What is this sound? 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
1: Famously tell the story about one time Casey from K-Hits, who is joining us, you had gotten a spray tan.
2: Yep.
1: And Tig saw you in the hallway, and he goes, you spray tan your body?
2: I thought did you spray paint your body?
1: No, spray tan.
2: It was spray tan my body? Okay.
1: Very awkward and I think uncomfortable thing to say for any employee, much less a female coworker.
2: Right.
3: What I meant to say was, you must have been at the beach, you got a tan, but for some reason it came out. Do you spray your body or something?
1: Right.
3: And it was like real uncomfortable
1: for
3: everybody.
1: Uncomfortable.
2: Yeah, it's pretty weird. Yeah. It was.
1: And so I wanted to also ask you, or ask Tig mostly, I guess like about 6 months, a year
3: ago. Hold on. Does she know this is coming?
2: No. I have no idea what I'm doing in here. I just saw Daniel in a tank top and a captain's hat. And you asked me to come in here.
1: It's mostly a question for Tig. We're going, it's the holiday week next week down to Alabama for the 4th of July. Tig's going down there too. But I wanted to ask Tig, I guess about 6 months to a year ago, we were talking about you, and he goes, "Yo, she's a firecracker."
2: Me? Firecracker?
1: Yeah. And I'm like, what the heck does that even mean? So, Tig, I'm asking you, what does it mean when you say that Casey is a, quote, firecracker?
3: Let me back this up. We were having a new boss come to town, and he was trying to get to know the employees. And I said, you know, this guy's like this, and this guy's like this, and Casey's a firecracker.
1: What does that mean exactly, a firecracker?
3: Okay, so to me, it means like a very spirited person, fun to be around, but you don't want to mess with her.
1: Did you refer to any of the male coworkers here as a, quote, firecracker?
3: But I don't think they are firecrackers.
2: Exactly. I don't think that it's a female versus male thing.
3: Right. Thank you, Casey. She's at my side on
2: this. I do not take offense to this, by any means.
1: What does it mean, though?
2: Way. I think that it's
3: full of life,
2: spicy.
3: Spirited, but spicy. Not to be messed with.
1: He goes,
2: I appreciate that.
1: Yeah, that Casey's
3: that's what
1: a
3: I thought.
2: When you say anything like
1: explode.
2: That.
1: Okay. What does that mean, firecracker?
2: No, I don't take it that way. You say that about kids even. Like, you were around my son Miles the other day. He's a bit of a firecracker.
1: I would never describe a child as a firecracker.
2: You wouldn't?
1: No,
3: it's a personality trait. It has nothing to do with anything else.
2: Mm-hmm. My grandma, my granny was a firecracker.
3: Right.
2: I would describe, she was like small but mighty. Like, you
1: is
2: know.
1: Is that what you consider to be small but mighty, Tig?
3: She's a firecracker that tans herself.
2: That's it. I'm just going to basically.
3: That was so uncomfortable.
2: That's my motto, my life motto.
1: She's a firecracker that sprays tans her body.
2: Gross.
1: I know. It makes me uncomfortable, too.
2: Ew.
1: I mean, just having a conversation with a guy with Tig, you never know if Chris Hansen's going to bust into the room. He's like.
2: Whatever. No way. Okay, the funnier part to me, I didn't realize that that's how you described me. Do you think I've lived up to your definition?
3: Oh, I'm scared to death of you.
2: I know you are.
3: So, yeah, I would
2: I know.
3: Say so.
2: I think I...
3: You're
2: yeah,
3: not to,
2: I think
3: you're not
2: I've
3: to be crossed,
2: to
3: I would say.
2: That.
1: Y'all are weird.
2: I appreciate that. No,
1: I realized that yesterday we were talking about the spray tan because you're much tanner than I... But I did ask to smell your arm because
2: you
1: I was...
3: What the hell is happening?
2: Oh, you're right. I need to tell Tig this because you give him a hard time.
3: I get in trouble for asking if she got a spray tan and you smelled her arm?
2: He literally did.
1: She said, I just got a spray tan. I was like, well, I don't smell spray tan because typically when somebody gets a spray tan, there is a scent of what is
2: it's
1: that
2: true.
1: Even? What is that?
2: I don't know.
1: Why does it stink?
2: I don't know.
1: It stinks a little bit. You even said your husband.
2: Oh, he
1: says
2: always. He complains about it whenever I get one. And I'd taken a shower that night and then I took another one yesterday morning. And so there really wasn't a scent. So he asked to smell my arm.
3: Daniel asked to smell you?
2: He smelled my arm in that room right there yesterday.
3: Was at work?
2: On my birthday.
3: Oh.
2: At that.
3: Who's the dirty bird
2: now? I didn't smell like a spray tan.
1: Tig, it's still you, man.
2: I don't know. Well, I didn't even think about it at the time. He might be the creep now.
3: Dirty bird.
1: Because I don't like the smell of a spray tan. I think we should invent a...
3: chill out, please?
1: A scentless spray tan.
2: And then you show up in a tank top the very next day
1: in
2: a captain's hat.
1: It's not a tank top. It's number one. Don't you love America? This
2: has
1: number one in the shape of an American flag. I got my captain's hat.
2: Okay. Mm-hmm. Is that a cutoff tee? Mm-hmm. Even better.
1: That's right.
2: You are headed to Alabama.
1: That's right.
3: He looks
2: like the uniform.
3: Fat Kid Rock or something.
1: Fat Kid Rock. That's pretty mean.
3: What do you dress like that for?
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1: That sound right now is worth $150, all thanks to Mattress Firm. Here's the sound. What is that? It's worth $150 right now. 918-879-9898. Caller number 9 gets a shot at it. 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
0: All right. 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
1: Oh, probably fill up the tank.
0: You're probably about right. 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So, Kyle, for $150, what is your guess, please?
1: Is it grinding a pepper grinder?
0: Is it a pepper grinder? Kyle, it sure is. You just won yourself $150 thanks to Mattress Firm. It was exactly a pepper grinder. How did you know?
1: Man, well, I have one at home. That sounds just like that.
0: Well, there you go. Listen to this again. Clearly a pepper grinder. Kyle, what are you going to do with that $150? Now the dream is a reality.
1: Hey, looks like I get to put some diesel in the truck today.
0: Well, there you go. Kyle's going to go gas up his truck. Now, thanks to you, Kyle, and Mattress Firm, I've got to look around and find yet another sound for the Sound of Moolah. Congratulations, Kyle. Hope you enjoy that money. In the meantime, do me a favor and give me 3 numbers and an animal.
1: Let's go with a 9, an 8, a 5, and a bull.

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1: Earlier, we were talking about how Tig watches YouTube and he just, anything he sees, he believes. He falls for anything hook, line, and sinker. Like if he watches a video that's like tickling in the hood where a guy just runs up to a gang member and then like tickles them, Tig just, he believes it. A lot of YouTube videos are set up. These are people pretending not to mind. We were talking about that in the 6 o'clock hour. This guy named Corey writes us and goes, guys, drop the gang talk. Stick to Tulsa news and country music. This bothers me a lot. Tig is like, oh, who cares? Just ignore it.
2: Oh, it's an opinion. I mean, he's got an opinion. Okay.
1: But he went out of his way to tell me his opinion.
2: So Daniel's all irritated because you don't like criticism.
1: Well, I mean, listen, this guy took time out of his day to write us and tell us what to do on our show. Now, how do you not get offended by this?
2: Well, find out where he works and tell him how to do his job.
1: I wouldn't do that. That would be hypocritical.
2: I see.
1: So I'm thinking about like writing, like firing back and saying something. What should I say?
2: So the guy was upset because we were talking about the YouTube videos where people go into the hood.
1: Basically where Tig falls hook, line, and sinker. If he sees a video like in the hood, like where people go up and disrespect or something like that to gang members. We were talking about that. And I said, those are probably set up, Tig. Tig goes, no, those are real. Obviously, you have no clue what happens in like the real world. If you were to go up and disrespect a gang member, you're going to get killed.
2: You're going to get popped.
1: Yeah.
2: I see. Well, and this guy just didn't like that particular.
1: Yeah, Corey says, guys, drop the gang talk. Stick to Tulsa news and country music.
2: All right. Well, noted.
1: No. It's not noted. I got to fire back at him now. What do I say?
2: What are you going to say?
1: I don't know. I thought about just writing something like totally irrelevant. Like, Corey, why don't you stick to being a vegetarian? Which he's not.
2: But... Or just say, mind your business.
1: Ooh. That doesn't have enough teeth.
2: One thing you say to me that drives me crazy, and it might drive him crazy too, is you go, hey, I'll worry about me and you worry about you.
1: I don't know. It doesn't have enough teeth. You know, when somebody fires at you on Facebook, you got to write back with some teeth.
2: I wouldn't even write back. I'd just be like, okay.
1: Just let anybody talk to you any kind of way, right?
2: Like, it doesn't bother me. I mean, I know people don't like our show.
1: He didn't say that. Like, he's just instructing me on the topics of what to talk about, and I don't like that.
2: Okay, well, tell him to mind his business.
1: Why don't I say to, hey, Corey, why don't you stick to shutting the H up? But the real word.
2: Say, I've got a life lesson for you.
1: No.
2: Shut your mouth.
1: I'm going to say, shut your mouth or I'm going to shut it for you. Signed, Tig.
2: Yeah,
1: that's what I'm going to do. I'm going to let him have it, and then I'm going to sign it you.
2: No, don't.
1: I'm going to say something really mean and then put dash Tig.
2: You're a weenie.
1: Oh, that's,
2: He'll beat me up.
1: Should I do that?
2: No.
1: I don't see how you're just like, I just let it go.
2: I don't care.
1: I see you argue with people on Facebook all the time. What are you, telling me not to argue about?
2: Well, there's certain things I like to argue about, but that's nonsense. Okay. The guy just didn't like a thing we did.
1: Then he shouldn't have done it. Talking about it's nonsense. Right. Tell him that.
2: Tell him to shut his mouth. I say,
1: should I shut your mouth?
2: Just say, shut your mouth.
1: But he didn't say anything verbally. He wrote it in a message.
2: I know, but say, shut your mouth.
1: I'm going to say, still those fingers. Like, keep your fingers still. Don't type anymore.
2: Oh, no, that's not good.
1: Not the same, huh?
2: No. I would vote shut your mouth if I had a vote here.
1: Shut your mouth? I want to say something more gruesome.
2: Or bless your heart.
1: Oh, get out of here.
2: People hate that one.
1: What are we, designing women? I'm not going to say bless your heart, Delta Burke. I'm trying to say something mean to him.
2: Yeah.
1: Bless your heart.
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3: Warm and windy today with isolated storms possible. Later tonight, storm chances increase with a line of storms coming through tomorrow morning. Strong to severe weather threats will be there. Highs today in the upper 80s feels like low 90s. South winds will gust up to 40 with a wind advisory today. And if isolated storms develop today, they could become strong to severe. From the Bob Mills Weather Center, I'm News on 6 meteorologist Station 8.
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2: Causing a major slowdown. As an alternate, you could exit 121st, go east to Elwood, north to 81st, head back west to rejoin 75 on your way to downtown. With traffic, I'm Randy Fuller.
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1: A lot of people think that I made up my name for radio. Tig?
2: No.
1: Do you think I would do that to myself?
2: I never begged anybody for anything ever in my life. Like, really, like, almost got down on my hands and knees and begged. You know, I have too much pride for that. But there's this one time where Tig had to be on a rock station in Myrtle Beach. You know, like a rock, you know, like...
1: Yeah, it's like hard rock.
2: Yeah. And I went to our boss, Jimmy Future, and I said, Jimmy, please, please, please, please, please, please, please, please, please make this guy go by the name Turd. I would have given anything. Like, hey, everybody, special guest here tonight, Turd Rogers. I would have given anything had they made you go by Turd for that.
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1: You don't actually own a lawnmower, do you, Daniel?
2: Heck no.
1: You got a guy that comes over and does your lawn.
2: Well, you're the one that talked me out of, because I was going to get all that stuff, and you go, man, just pay somebody. It sucks.
1: I actually liked cutting grass until I had a kid, and then I go, I don't want to spend 4 hours in the yard when I got a baby in there. I'd like to spend that time with a kid. And so I finally hired somebody, which I'd never done in my life, to get somebody to come cut my grass. And then I told you about the guy, and now you use him. I don't know what you do. I mean, all you do is sit there and look at your wind chimes all day.
2: Yeah, that's all I do.
1: You're not even busy. Mm-hmm. You could cut your own grass. And then Daniel, when he was a kid, he hated cutting grass so much that he sabotaged his own lawnmower so he could tell his dad I couldn't cut the grass.
2: I had saw somewhere that if you put sugar in a gas tank, it will destroy the engine. Mm-hmm. I didn't have any sugar. I was too lazy to go into the house, so I noticed there was some fertilizer in the shop there. So I poured a little fertilizer in there.
1: Into the gas tank.
2: Thinking that it would dissolve. Well, my daddy opens up the gas lid or whatever looks in there, filled with fertilizer. Not filled, but a lot of it. He's like, how did that get in there? I was like, Daddy, I have no idea, man. Something's going on around here.
1: So you were trying to break the lawnmower so you could have an excuse to why the grass wasn't cut. Yeah,
2: apparently a little bit of fertilizer made that lawnmower run way better. Thing lasted for years. How dangerous, though. I had no idea if I mixed that stuff in there, that could have made a dangerous concoction.
1: Yeah, gasoline and fertilizer?
2: Yeah.
1: That sounds like something like a bomb maker would do.
2: You know, and I'm like 14, 15 years old and just lying like a dog. He's like, what is this? I'm like, Daddy, I have no idea on that, man.
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4: Warm and windy today with isolated storms possible. Later tonight, storm chances increase with a line of storms coming through tomorrow morning. Strong to severe weather threats will be there. Highs today in the upper 80s feels like low 90s. South winds will gust up to 40 with a wind advisory today. And if isolated storms develop today, they could become strong to severe. From the Bob Mills Weather Center, I'm News on 6 Meteorologist Station 8.
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1: Right now, you're all clear from that point to 244. Northbound on 75, looking good out of Glenpool. 121st traffic slows way down on the approach to the ongoing road work at 96 and Jenks. With traffic, I'm Randy Fuller.
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Still got a couple of minutes away from the sound of moolah at 9:10 this morning. We've got another sound. This one is a long sound, but it's not very loud. Here, I'll go ahead and preview it for you right now. It's kind of quiet. You're going to hear a lot of background noise because it's kind of a, I guess, a smaller sound. Here it is. What is that? If you can figure it out, you get yourself $100. If you don't figure it out, we add $50 to jackpot and do it again tomorrow, 7:10, 8:10, and 9:10. Here's Cody Johnson off his ACM award last night.

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0: Tiger Daniel, 98.5 The Bull. Joining me on the phone is Madison. And Madison, you are caller number 9, so...
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0: Madison, what do you do for a living? Hello?
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0: Madison, I'm going to play the sound for you, and here it goes.

0: Thank you so much. I need you to do me two favors, okay? The first favor is I need you to have a blessed day. And the second flavor, or favor is give me three numbers and an animal.
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0: Greg and Daniel, 98.5 The Bull, joining us from next door, celebrating, is it your 100th anniversary?
1: Yeah.
0: Well, of being on KVOO?
1: No, not my 100th. It's the 100th anniversary of the KVO call letters, not my...
0: I was going to ask you.
1: You always make old jokes.
0: Get out of here,
1: me.
0: I was going to ask you about this, Hudal. You've been in the business a long time.
1: Yeah.
0: How many faces are on Mount Rushmore?
1: Four.
0: I guess people ask you this all the time. You're Mount Rushmore of country music.
1: Yeah.
0: What are the four you're putting up there?
1: Oh, good night. Well, Johnny Cash.
0: Okay.
1: George Jones. Let's see, Dolly Parton. And probably George Strait.
0: Hmm. You leaving Garth Brooks out of there?
1: Okay, well, we'll carve another Garth Brooks.
0: No, that's the hard thing about the Mount Rushmore.
1: We could put,
0: is you've got to decide the ones. So, so tell me one more time. I'm trying to remember.
1: Okay, Johnny Cash, Dolly Parton, George Strait, and George Jones.
0: All right, I'm going to give you one more, a bonus one.
1: Okay, bonus mm-hmm. question. Okay, thank you.
0: No, one more bonus.
1: A bonus person.
0: Right.
1: Well, like I said, we can do Garth. Let's do Garth.
0: You want to do Garth?
1: Yeah.
0: All right.
1: Yeah, and we'll do Garth Brooks. I mean, we got to have Garth up there. I mean,
0: this is the kind of thing you could sit around and talk about for hours, really.
1: Yeah, like let's do that out. Right now.
0: It's about an hour-long break.
1: Click, there they
0: all
1: go.
0: All right, well, how's it going over there? What are y'all doing for the 100th anniversary?
1: Oh, we're doing all kinds of things. KVOO, of course, originally started in 1926, and just doing all kinds of different celebrations. We're doing lots of, you know, posts on our Facebook page at Big Country 99.5 with some of the old pictures of Billy Parker, Jack Fox, Bob Wills, you know, all the tremendous history of KVOO. And so we're just having so much wonderful fun with that. And, of course, this coincides with the 100th anniversary of Route 66. So we're going to be Route 66ing this summer, too.
0: All right, man. Well, don't listen to Hoot Owl every morning on the...
1: Well, especially if we talk about everything, we can just, you and I can just start talking, and then they'll tune into the Hoot Owl.
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0: Woo!
2: 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So do it. 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
1: You're telling everybody on the radio that I say I'm 6 feet tall. I've never claimed that in my entire life.
2: I'm afraid you have, Tig.
1: That's bullcrap. You're
2: lying. Be 6 feet tall. You also claimed that you were a millennial when you're Generation X. Are you ashamed?
1: No, because I'm not lying. What I would say is that I always aspired to be 6 foot. But what it's really coming down to is that, Daniel, how tall are you? 5'1 or something?
2: Yeah, 5'1.
1: How
2: yeah.
1: tall are you?
2: 5'7.
1: Okay, Daniel's upset with me because I'm a little taller than him.
2: And I'm not upset.
1: And we have to go, we'll go do these things for television. They have to get a box out for Daniel. I'm not even kidding. And so I think you're frustrated with that.
2: Not really. I've accepted it a long time ago because I was humiliated at my prom that I went to when I was a junior. My girlfriend at the time was basically my height, maybe a tiny bit taller. And I don't know if you've been to a prom. When ladies get dressed up, they like to wear high heels. Mm-hmm. This was back in the 90s, so she had done her hair up very tall. She's a good 2 foot taller than me at prom. So we're there at the prom, and there's that section where they take pictures, you know, in the corner. Mm-hmm. With all the papier-mâché castle and the balloons and all this enchanted evening and all that. And in front of all my friends and the line of people waiting to have a photograph, the photographer was like, all right, you stand here. Now, Daniel, you come in here, and you're going to have to stand on this tiny wooden box, mm-hmm. little tiny apple crate. So I climbed up onto the crate and had my picture taken, and I was humiliated. And once you're humiliated like that, you don't worry about your height anymore. I'm taller than, I think, the most attractive man in history, well-known.
1: Who?
2: Napoleon. He was 5'6".
1: Napoleon was hot?
2: I was taller than Napoleon,
1: he's
2: yes.
1: gorgeous.
2: You saw they made that movie about him.
1: He's a babe.
2: He's known for his good looks.
1: Napoleon?
2: Yeah.
1: I guess so.
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1: 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We debuted a brand new sound this morning. Here it is. 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We do it tomorrow starting at 7:10. 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
0: Netflix had MMA fights on Saturday night. Here's Ronda Rousey's quick MMA win on Saturday.
2: Our referee, Big John McCarthy, calls a stop to this contest at 17 seconds of the very first round, declaring your winner by submission via armbar. Rowdy Ronda Rousey.
0: Now, a lot different than the MMA fighting I used to watch when it very first came out. You might remember this when MMA first came out. I think it was called UFC. I'm hoping these are the same things, but UFC, the Ultimate Fighting Championship, came out, and these matches used to last 45, 50 minutes, nothing but grappling. It took forever, and now this fight on Netflix, over in 17 seconds. And I wonder what the Netflix people did to fill up the rest of the time that they had allotted for this match. Imagine the audience getting dressed up, you get there, and then it's only a 17-second fight. At least it wasn't like a situation, like a pay-per-view situation where you used to have to pay like $100 and then get to watch the match. And if it only lasted 17 seconds, you were just out $100.
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I'm about to change your life. Coming up in 10 minutes, I'll tell you something that's going to change your life. No. I hate when people on the radio do that. I'm going to tell you right now. Did you know that you don't need to refrigerate ketchup? I had no idea about this. My whole life, if you open ketchup, I thought you had to keep this in the refrigerator. It turns out that is not the case. According to food safety experts, ketchup is perfectly fine sitting in the pantry after you open it. Why? Because it has a lot of acid from the tomatoes, so the microbes aren't able to survive. So there you go. You don't have to refrigerate ketchup if you don't want to. It's 98.5 The Bull.

0: the Bull. Growing up, I was a big fan of Little House on the Prairie. In fact, I didn't realize it took place in Kansas. I had no idea. What was that thing called? Walnut Grove, I think. Anyway, they're rebooting Little House on the Prairie on Netflix. The show is going to debut on July 9th. And this from the Little House on the Prairie kind of teaser trailer.
1: Once upon a time, Ma and Pa and Mary and Laura left the big woods of Wisconsin and moved to the prairie. Where a new life was waiting for them. Every day and every night was an adventure. And even though they were all alone and very small against the sky and the stars, they were happy because they were a family. And they were together.
0: Little House on the Prairie, debuting on Netflix July 9th.
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0: The Bull, we got a brand new sound of moolah. It's worth $150. Here it is. What is that? Earlier, someone guessed peeling tape. That is incorrect. 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You'll find out tomorrow morning if the person is right or wrong. 7:10, your first guess. Could win $150. We're Tig and Daniel.
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There's Zach Top south of Sanity on 98.5 The Bull. Blake Shelton was at the ACMs last night. If you missed it, he closed out the show with a great version of The Gambler from Kenny Rogers. Here's Honey Bee on The Bull.

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0: 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He took an award home last night. He got Album of the Year. That's pretty awesome. If you missed the ACMs last night, here's a little recap of what everybody won.
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By the Bull, I've got your pass right now to the simulation room at Wee Street Ice Center. That's really cool. You haven't been there before. Kids would definitely love it. If you want to call me now, 918-879-9898.

0: There's Josh Ross on 98.5 The Bull. The Sound of Moolah, boy, that happened fast. We started with a new sound for The Sound of Moolah at 7:10 today. Already guessed at 8:10 today. Kyle from Coweta figured that one out pretty much right away. It was a pepper grinder, so he got $150. Don't forget, we've got videos of all the sounds that have already been figured out on our TikTok and Facebook if you want to check those out. So we're already on another sound, started a new one at 9:10. I think this one's a toughie. We've had two quick ones, so we'll see if this one isn't a little harder to figure out. When we're back tomorrow morning with The Sound of Moolah, don't forget 7:10, 8:10, and 9:10 from Mattress Firm and The Bull.
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Here's Kacey Musgraves' Dry Spell on 98.5 The Bull. If you watched the ACMs last night, you know she performed that song. She started her performance on a washing machine. Yes, she did. Love Kacey Musgraves. Here's Jelly Roll and Shaboozy on The Bull.

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98.5 The Bull. Looks like today or maybe later tonight we could have some weather. Who knows? It's May in Oklahoma. I feel like it could happen at any possible moment. So just be weather aware. But I think most likely late tonight. Here's Kim Moore on The Bull.

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0: Is that Ground Band? 98.5 The Bull. Well, May is definitely festival season. I think May into June, we just have so much going on, so much to do. One of the things you can do, this is great for the family, the Oklahoma Renaissance Festival. That's going on Saturdays and Sundays through Memorial Day and also open, I believe, on Memorial Day. So Tig and Daniel have your passes for the family or for friends all this week on the 740 Bullfight.
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98.5 The Bull, I am looking forward to this show. It's coming up July 9th at the Cove, Flatland Cavalry. Ought to be a good one. I've never seen them before. Here's Never Coming Back on The Bull.

0: What if?
1: There's Kane Brown with Lauren Elena on 98.5 The Bull. I'm Dina, and you might have heard this morning, or maybe you didn't. It happened so fast. We started with a new sound for The Sound of Moolah at 7:10 today. Already guessed. I think we only played it two times because we got a winner at 8:10 this morning. Kyle from Coweta, he knew exactly what it was. It was a pepper grinder. Don't forget we got video of the sounds, all the sounds that have already been guessed on our TikTok and on our Facebook page, The Bull Tulsa. So anywho, we're already on another sound. I think this one is a little harder. This might last a while. We've had two quick ones. This one's a toughie. I say that, but who knows? You might get it first thing tomorrow morning. The Sound of Moolah, 7:10, 8:10, and 9:10 from Mattress Firm and The Bull.
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Ella Langley really took home the awards last night at the ACMs. I mean, she had quite the haul. She also did an awesome version of that song, acoustic, that song Be Her. Check it out today if you haven't seen it yet or heard it. Here's Chris Young.

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0: There's Scotty McCreery on 98.5 The Bull. Well, if you saw the ACMs last night, boy, Ella Langley took home an armload of trophies. She got so many, like four or five, I think. But a lot of surprises last night, a lot of things you figured would happen. But here's a little recap.
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0: stars Ella Langley and Morgan Wallen. I Can't Love You Anymore. Ella Langley, boy, she took home the awards last night at the ACMs. I think she got like 4 or 5. She did good. She is on fire. So the sound of Moolah, we are already on a new sound. Okay, so we started with a new sound at 7:10. It was guest at 8:10. Kyle from Coweta. He figured it out right away. It was a pepper grinder. Got $150, quick and easy. Don't forget, we got videos of all the sounds that have already been guessed on our TikTok and on our Facebook, too. So anywho, we started a new sound at 9:10. I think this one's going to be a little more difficult, all right? I think this might last a few days at least. I should hope so, but you never know. Sometimes people know exactly what it is. They just can't get through on the phone. Sound of Moolah, 7:10, 8:10, and 9:10 tomorrow from Mattress Firm and the Bull.
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9: No.
10: Just today.
9: Just today.
10: Now that's the reaction I was looking for. I can always count on you guys for a clear, irrational, angry opinion.
11: Let's get this show started.
12: Sounds like a good idea. Let's get this show started.
13: I like that. Yeah, man.
12: Hey, we're real happy that you're with us today. Hope you had a wonderful weekend. Of course, the ACM Awards were last night. We'll have a complete rundown. If you missed it, we'll give you the complete rundown on that a little later this hour. And throughout the day, we'll be talking about the ACM Awards. Still a man down today. Our boy T-Wall still laid up. But we're hoping he's going to be back with us in the next couple of days.
14: You know, it's cool is all these get-well emails we're getting, man. I think that's really cool. And we encourage y'all to continue to do that. Just head to our website, broadwayandfriends.com. Spell out the word and.
12: I'm lost.
14: T usually says I'm lost without him. It's weird me just saying the website.
12: So weird.
14: Because that's y'all's thing. Yeah. Anyway, and then drop an email right there to T. Or you can send it to us and we'll get it on to T and just tell him, hey, get better. I think these emails are getting his spirits up. So help him out.
12: Oh, yeah. Yeah, it's like getting lots of get well cards, and there's some really nice things that a bunch of people have written. So,
14: yeah,
12: I mean, I don't know why you're about to be hating on me and Pancake when you tell T to get better. But, yeah, whatever,
14: that's true.
12: The important thing is that you're wishing T well, and we'll give you an update on what's going on with T coming up in about an hour. But right now, we got to get rolling here. We're Broadway and Friends. I'm Broadway,
14: and I am Mitch Pancake English.
12: And that dude over there with IV in his arm is that's T Wall. He's not here today, but hopefully soon. So we want you to be smarter when you leave the show than you were when you got here. So we're going to teach you a couple things real quick. Make sure that can happen. Pancake, what do you got for us today, bro?
14: You know, I love to cook. I love to bake. Really, maybe not cook. I love to bake. I love baking, and I found this out. If you're ever shy of an egg, let's say where's an egg? I don't have an egg. And you really, really need a egg substitute. 17 milliliters of human blood can substitute for an egg while baking.
12: Wow. Okay, then there you go. That's
14: same great. Amount of protein and everything else you need in the hemoglobin and all that congealing effects that an egg brings together, binding, if you will.
12: Explain that to your wife.
14: Exactly. Why?
12: How bad you want this cake, honey?
14: Why is the angel food cake all red? Is this red velvet?
12: That's weird. Oh, and speaking of red, all the way back to the 1830s, ketchup was turned into pills and sold as a medicine that would treat heartburn.
14: That's interesting. Yeah. I heard that at one time they even thought tomatoes were poisonous. And you weren't supposed to eat tomatoes. And then we turn it into ketchup. And then, oddly enough, it turns into, at one time, medicine. Interesting.
12: Yeah, I'm guessing it did.

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5: We've been to both Carolinas, seen a big Montana sky, driven up and down the coast a few times. London, Paris, paradise. 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Other scenes come to think I missed them all. And damn,

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That sunset, cliffs by the sea, and the night rolled in. And you still talk about that moon that I can't recall, but God, I saw all I needed to.

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1: I mean, this is the world we live in now. I mean, this kind of stuff that happens. I mean, you know, right. couples, sadly, things don't work out, and they decide they're going to get divorced, and now we gotta divide stuff up. You know,
2: it's hard.
1: I can't imagine, especially like in your situation. I mean, when you got divorced, you guys have been married for almost 30 years, right?
3: Absolutely. And I walked through the house and I'm like, well, this is all her stuff. I mean, you know, because she was you remember Raquel would find stuff on the side of the road and turn it into just a masterpiece.
1: She was very crafty.
3: 100%. And so I'm like, well, I don't have anything here. So it was a little easier that way. If it was technology, it was mine. If it was like house decorations or whatever, it was hers. So
1: that seems clean.
3: And then she got the Mercedes. So
1: lost out on that one. So, but this is the kind of stuff now that if you really want to be nitpicky about things, these are the kind of things that have. There's a lady named Layden Richardson. She got divorced a couple of months ago. And she was standing in front of the judge with her almost ex, because all they needed was a signature, and that was going to be that. Uh-huh. And the judge asked Layden, tell me exactly what you want in the final settlement so that we can get all this worked out.
3: Let's get it out of here.
1: This is what she said. I only want three things, Your Honor. I want the car, I want the dog, and I want the Netflix password.
3: Are you serious?
1: Yes. That was what she said. And they wrote that into the official divorce agreement that he has to keep his Netflix account forever and can't change the password so she can always use his Netflix account.
3: See, I don't know, man. No, because I don't want her to know what I'm watching. I mean, it would be that petty.
1: Well, you got to think, I don't know who did what to cause this divorce to happen, but I'm guessing since the judge just said her, what do you want? It must have been the dude did something real bad, and so I guess she felt a little petty. But yeah, she could go into his Netflix account and change his name to all kind of weird stuff so that when he opens it up in front of a date.
3: put it on like all these shows. And then the algorithm's wondering why he's watching Love is Blind next to Worst Ex Ever. And all these shows will pop up. Yeah, I can see like the future girlfriend's totally doing that.
1: Yeah, so that's the world we live in now. I want the car, I want the dog, and I need the Netflix password.
3: Yana, my client is asking for emotional support and season 4 of Stranger Things. Please.
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1: A few pop-up storms possible across Green Country during the day. Otherwise, feeling like summer. Highs nearing 90. Heat index values in the mid-90s this afternoon. South winds gusting 30 to 40 miles per hour. A bigger line of thunderstorms arrives Tuesday morning with some damaging wind potential as that moves through eastern Oklahoma by midday Tuesday. For the Bob Mills Weather Center, I'm News on 6 meteorologist Stephen Nairns.
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1: What do we tell you all the time? Most people are good, right?
2: I wholeheartedly agree with that.
1: A vast majority. Like, I would say probably into the upper 80s, maybe lower 90 percentile of the entire population of the world are good people. There's just a handful of jacklegs out there, and they ruin stuff for everybody.
2: Absolutely.
1: And they unfortunately, they make the loudest noise because, you know, those of us who don't think like they do, well, we have, you know, lives and, you know, dates, you know, jobs, things to do.
2: We don't live in our parents' basements.
1: Since the social media came along, though, man, and this is what we always try to caution people about. Like, man, everybody on there is just spewing. It's not everybody. It's not everybody out there spewing the hate and saying awful things and picking fights and all that. It's a tiny little fragment of people that have literally nothing else to do. And they love to make you mad, and they love to push your buttons. And we've said that forever, but now we have some research behind it.
2: Oh, nice. Okay.
1: Someone did a poll, and then they did some research on this and figured this out. They just used Reddit as an example, and they said that most people, like more than 50% of people that they ask about Reddit, said Reddit, everybody on it is just hateful. And they feel the same way about Facebook. Like, more than half the people that they asked said, yeah, I don't get on there because it's just everybody on there is a horrible person.
2: Right.
1: 3%.
2: Oh, that's it?
1: 3% to, it can't, well, it's a range. 3% to 8.5%. Either way, it's less than 10%
2: of the
1: population that are responsible for more than 80% of what you would consider negative content online.
2: Okay. All right. I can buy that.
1: 3%.
2: That's very, very, very low. Again, telling you that people are good. It's just the 3% that the ones that get heard because they're the loudest.
1: And unfortunately, somehow they always get in front of a mic. Somehow they always find a way to make your life a little miserable. And like I said, they have nothing else to do. So they sit in front of a computer all day being a keyboard commando. Just, who can I make mad now? Who can I say, oh, this is going to be great. I'm going to get a lot of comments on this. And that's all they do. And so, yeah, don't let the people saying stupid stuff online. Just keep in mind, every time you read something stupid, you go, well, he's one of the 3%.
2: He's that one. God bless him.
1: Yeah, well, I mean, bless his heart. What are you going to do? You know, you can't fix stupid. Just got to let it roll, man.
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1: Okay, so we told you on Friday's show that T-Wall was having a little medical situation, and that's why he wasn't here on Friday, and he was in the hospital, and unfortunately, he had to spend a couple days in the hospital, and we're hoping that he's going to be released today. He says he's feeling fine. The last doc talked to him, he said, I am thoroughly enjoying being in this room alone. People are bringing me food. I have the remote to myself. I'm good.
2: Yeah, life's good.
1: I was like, you sure you don't need anything? No, man, I'm good. And so he's feeling better. And again, we're not going to get into the weeds on this. If he wants to tell you about it when he gets back, he can, because that's not our story to tell. We just know that he appreciates you. He wanted us to say thank you for the people who've been sending him get well cards via our website, which, by the way, you can continue to do. Just go to broadwayandfriends.com.
3: Spell out the word and.
1: And then you can send an email to us on the website and just say whatever you want to say to T. So tell him you love him. Tell him you hope he's better. Tell him you're praying for him. Whatever you want to tell him. Got some really nice comments from people, and we appreciate that, and so does T. And, you know, that always makes you feel better when somebody tells you they're thinking about you. So let him know. And we hope that he will be back on the show maybe tomorrow. We're not 100% sure yet.
3: It's a day-by-day kind of right now.
1: Yeah, and something tells me that the doctors are going to say, yo, you probably need to just chill for a minute.
3: They
1: may tell him to take a few days off, which he will ignore. He might take one, but Pancake and I'll be the ones that have to make him take the day off, because he's just going to show up and go, okay, I'm ready to work. Like, dude, sit down. Got an IV in your arm, dude. Sit down. And so it's all good. It was a little hairy there for a minute. Boy, scared us a little bit, but everything's good now. And so we hope that he will be back tomorrow. So we appreciate you being patient while Pancake and I totally destroy this place, and keep sending those emails, because it's working. And keep praying for him. Don't stop that. That's the main thing that's working. So keep sending them up.
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0: Become an official Bull Nut and actually be in the know for once with 98.5 The Bull. Woo! We're talking show intel, VIP invites, and the kind of inside stuff everyone else hears about after it's already over. Oh, and yeah, exclusive tickets and up-close artist hangs. So do it. Sign up now on The Bull app.
1: So Meg was telling us a few weeks back that Eric Church had been invited to do the commencement speech at his alma mater there at the...
2: Did you say invited or indicted?
1: This time it was invited.
2: Invited, yeah. Okay.
1: Sorry, Eric, probably shouldn't have brought that up. Didn't mean to, yeah. So he was freaking out like a week and a half ago because he's like, I don't have anything written yet. I've been working on this and I can't figure out what to write. Well, let me just tell you, he figured it out.
3: Yeah.
1: And he figured it out in the most Eric Church way you can imagine. Now, can't play the whole speech because it's 18 minutes long. We don't have time for that. But I went through and I cut out the highlights that I think everybody needs to listen to this, because you know how they always do the commencement speech? They get up there and they like, you know, here's what I think life is made of. And then sure, you get, you know, they give you a list of stuff and all that kind of stuff. And they compare this to that and this to that. Well, Eric Church did the entire thing based on his guitar.
2: Okay, cool.
1: Check
2: all right.
1: This out.
2: All right.
4: You know this sound. It's a guitar that's out of tune. Something that almost gets there, that tries, but doesn't. And some ancient, honest part of your brain knows it immediately. You don't need training to hear it. You just know. That sound is the sound of something beautiful that has not been tended to. Six strings. When all six are in tune, the chords they make can stop a conversation cold. Carry a broken person through the worst night of their life, the whole chord unravels. Not gradually, not politely. The moment you strike it, you know. String one, the low E, that is your foundation. The low E is the thickest string. It is the heaviest. Every chord a guitar can make rests on this string being in tune. Your faith is the low E of your life. String two is family, and the A string is where the music starts to get warm. It gives a chord its body, its richness. It's the string that makes you feel like you're not alone in a room. The D string, the heart of a chord. On a guitar, the D string sits right at the heart of the instrument, in the middle of the low and high strings, giving the chord its body and its soul. That is exactly what the right spouse and partner will do for your life. The G string.
3: Hey now.
4: That's what it's called. I didn't name the damn thing. That's just what it is. The G string drifts faster than the others on a guitar. I can promise you that is true. I have dealt with it my whole life. It's because ambition and resilience both live on this string, and they pull in opposite directions. The B string is about community. Your generation faces a temptation no generation before has ever faced. The temptation to perform for everyone and belong to no one. Plant yourself somewhere. Put down roots with the full intention of growing there. Volunteer. Coach the team. Build the thing your community needs, even if the internet will never see it. And finally, the high E string. This is the thinnest string. It's the highest note, the one that carries the melody, that single line above the chord that everyone in this room recognizes and takes with them on the way home. It's also the one bent most easily by outside pressure. Social media is going to show you 1,000 versions of a life that looks better than yours. Someone's comments, someone's criticism, someone's cold opinion is going to try to convince you to retune yourself to match what they think you should sound like. Do not let them touch your string. Six strings of life and willingness to keep them in tune. Six principles, six pillars. When all six are in tune with each other, the chord your life makes is full and resonant and true. All six will drift, not one or two, all six, in their own time, in their own season. Your faith will go quiet when you need it loud. Your family will get complicated in a way only the people who love you most can complicate things. You will go through hard seasons with your spouse. Your ambition will hollow out and your resilience will wear thin. Your community will start to feel like an obligation and your world will try to sand down the edges of exactly who you are. This is not failure. This is not weakness. It's the inevitable universal experience of living in an imperfect world that doesn't stop to let us tune up. And the difference between a life that sounds like music and a life that sounds like noise is whether you stop and listen. Whether you're honest enough to hear which string has drifted out of tune and humble enough to make the adjustment instead of just turning up the volume and hoping nobody notices. Because you will notice. The part of you that knows what the chord should sound like will always notice. It will not let you go. Life won't be right until it is tuned. Trust what your heart hears and is telling you about your song. So graduates, now I encourage you to take your six strings, make it something worth hearing, and play your song as I leave you with mine.

0: Wow.
1: How about that?
2: That's pretty cool.
1: That's one of the greatest things I've ever heard.
0: Yeah, and 100%. Take what you know, and you can tell a great story around it. I mean, everybody has one of those. You know, like a microphone, we could break it down that way.
1: Sure.
0: And he did that excellently. Wow.
1: Just nailed it.
0: That had me from start to finish. He would have had me the whole 18 minutes.
1: Oh, I watched it. And I was like, I was just going to want me to just get the highlights. The whole thing's a highlight. Yeah. I just couldn't use it all because we don't have time to do
0: that
1: it.
0: That was cool, man.
1: Look it up on YouTube and watch it if you need some inspiration. So well done, Chief. Well done.
0: Just went to church.
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2: We've been to both Carolinas, seen a big Montana sky, driven up and down the coast a few times, London, Paris, paradise. 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And damn, babe,

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And you still talk about that moon that I can't recall, but God, I saw all I needed to.

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1: A few pop-up storms possible across Green Country during the day. Otherwise, feeling like summer. Highs nearing 90. Heat index values in the mid-90s this afternoon. South winds gusting 30 to 40 miles per hour. A bigger line of thunderstorms arrives Tuesday morning with some damaging wind potential as that moves through eastern Oklahoma by midday Tuesday. For the Bob Mills Weather Center, I'm News on 6 meteorologist Stephen Nairns.
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0: This is Broadway and Friends on 98.5 The Bull. So if you remember on Friday's show, we were talking about the the American Academy, something pediatricians were telling schools around the country, you guys have to bring back recess. Kids got to have recess.
1: Sure.
0: They need that break, and they need the time to get out there and work on their social skills and all that kind of stuff. And they need to be able to play games. Because, you know, there's some great games that we played when we were kids. Nobody gets to play them anymore. Right?
2: Red Rover was one of my favorites.
0: Yeah, and here's the thing. If you look at every one of those games, you learn something from those games. Something
2: <You did. laughs>
0: something that you may not even realize that you carried into adulthood. For example, Duck, Duck, Goose. Remember Duck, Duck,
2: sure,
0: Goose?
2: Sure, yeah.
0: That one taught us trust issues. Remember?
2: You never know what.
0: Yeah, it's just stuff you learn.
2: It's basically Russian roulette, if you think about
0: it. Yeah, pretty much, yeah.
2: Dodgeball taught us how about survival of the fittest.
0: That's right.
2: To this day, I think that we all learned something from that.
0: Red Rover, you talk about Red Rover. That many lessons to be learned in Red
2: Rover. Sure, absolutely, man.
0: Not the least of which was how to execute a perfect clothesline. Because that was always a...
2: You always aim for that one. You're like, all right, which one can I take out?
0: I remember playing that with my cousins. And like, I was like the youngest boy in the group of cousins. Uh-huh. And so the dudes would be... And they would, you know, you're supposed to not... have like an iron grip on the other person, right? You're supposed to be able to just break.
2: Right.
0: Man, they would like tighten their arms up and you would hit it wide open and you wake up like 20 minutes later. What happened? Well, you lost, Red Rover. That's what happened.
2: Remember playing kickball. Kickball out there taught us that, well, we're just not athletes. All of us are, man.
0: You know, and right? That's something that every kid needs to learn early in life, you know, that you can't. I know your parents want to say you can do anything you put your mind to. Can you?
2: And maybe not. Just because you didn't get the first base.
0: Yeah, tag was always fun. I was like playing tag. Tag taught us how to get away after you snatch a purse. That was always fun.
2: And freeze tag taught us that even our best friends would betray us. Come on, man, unfreeze me, man. Come on, please.
0: No. No. How about jump rope? Everybody like to play with a jump rope.
2: Sure.
0: That's right. Yeah, jump rope taught us rhythm.
2: Yes.
0: And it also taught us how to handle public embarrassment.
2: Absolutely.
0: Because, this always ends the same every time.
2: Tetherball taught us about anger management issues.
0: Oh, man.
2: Just smacking the ball, making sure it went the other direction.
0: Right. The floor is lava. That taught us anxiety. That's something that we all carried into adulthood. That was nice.
2: And then as computers slowly came into our lives, we learned one game, and that was... the Oregon Trail, which taught us no matter what, somebody's going to die of dysentery.
0: Every
2: no matter
0: time.
2: What. Donner family, party of 12.
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0: 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Time for us to take our daily trip to the Sunshine State to see what's going on. Is it the heat, the humidity, the meth? We don't have any idea, but something's driving these poor people crazy. Sing along if you know it.
1: What's up, Florida? What's up? What's up, Florida? What's up, Florida? Jump on it. Jump on it. Jump on it.
2: Where are we headed, Mr. Broadway?
0: Let's go to Orlando.
2: All right.
0: More specifically, let's go to Disney Springs in Orlando, which, if you've never been to Disney Springs, it's basically a little, how would you describe it? It's like a resort kind of community. It's a lot of shopping.
3: It's all about shopping and restaurants. There's high-end stores there. It's for shopping. They know that people come to Orlando to the outlet malls, and so they made like an outdoor mall kind of place.
0: Yeah, very nice. Very nice place. Real nice. You can actually ride a boat over to the beach. Really cool.
3: That's true, yep.
0: So there's a family on vacation in Disney Springs. This all went down last week, and they went over to one of the steakhouses there to get some dinner. And everything was going fine until the two sisters decided to go back to their hotel room, which was not on Disney property. Mm-hmm. And neither one of them had a working cell phone. Both their batteries had crapped out on them. So a Disney security guard said, well, let me call you an Uber. So he did, and the Uber driver showed up. And the Uber driver said, I'm not taking these women anywhere. I think they're too drunk for me to deal with.
2: Yeah.
0: And the reason he thought that was because while he was getting, you know how they do. They get there and they're going to get out of the car and all that kind of stuff. While he was doing all that, the younger sister threw up on the sidewalk. Right there in front of the Mickey Mouse Steakhouse.
2: Yeah, you can't do that.
0: Horrible.
2: Yeah.
0: Now, when that happened, the women started getting into an argument after the Uber driver left because now we got to ride in a taxi. Yeah. And if you could just hold your liquor, we wouldn't have to ride in a taxi. And that's why Mama likes me better. You know how that's
2: and plus, I paid for that steak, and now it's on the sidewalk.
0: Yeah, exactly. Yeah, because you ain't had no job in 10 years. Yeah. Been living in my spare bedroom. You know how family fight goes.
2: Yeah.
0: Well, it got going. And then the older sister at some point told the younger sister, you know what? You a bad mama. And slapped her.
2: You can't do that.
0: And that's when the younger sister said, I'll punch you right in your face.
2: Yeah, you will.
0: Do that again. Oh. Well, the Disney guard stepped in to try to calm everybody down, but one of the sisters slapped the other one in the face again, and then they both started punching and slapping and pulling each other's hair.
2: Yeah.
0: And the Disney guard was like, they don't pay me enough for this, yo.
2: That's right. Now the earrings are out, and it's on.
0: Y'all
2: right?
0: Get on with it. Now, he did manage to get them separated at one time during the fight. But when he did, they took off running right toward each other. And both of them slipped and fell in the pile that the sister had left on the sidewalk when the Uber driver drove them. Oh, yeah. Both of them. Down they went. Oh. Yeah.
2: Right there. Down goes Frazier.
3: He put a lot of butter on that steak, apparently.
2: Right.
0: Now, when the deputies showed up, which you never want to see inside a Disney property.
2: Right.
3: No.
0: Deputies showed up. They found the younger sister screaming and crying when they arrived. The only thing she had left on was her underwear and a pair of sandals. She was literally hiding under a bush. Deputies ended up giving her a jacket because she didn't have anything else to wear.
2: Right.
0: And then they arrested both of them for domestic violence, battery, and disorderly intoxication, which are all misdemeanors.
2: Okay.
0: Because you are in the happiest place on earth.
2: Right, yeah.
0: Now, neither one of them sustained any injuries other than some bruises and a scratch or two here and there. The state's attorney's office declined to pursue criminal charges because I guess he figured, you know, once you fall down in your sister's yak, you've suffered enough.
2: Yeah, you have.
0: Both the sisters said, I'm not pressing charges against the other sister and all that good stuff. We'll take this back home to New Jersey, which is where they were from.
2: Right.
0: Which proves, again, you don't have to be from Florida to get Florida. It'll just jump up on you.
2: But think is New Jersey as gasoline and Florida as a lit match.
0: Yes.
2: Okay?
0: Yes, absolutely.
2: That's what's going to happen.
0: Absolutely. Yeah. So on behalf of a Disney Springs spokesman, who, when asked about this incident, simply said, this whole situation is just goofy.
2: Of course he did.
0: Slow-hanging fruit, I'm sorry.
2: Yeah,
0: sometimes you just got to grab it. You just got to grab it. We once again ask the burning question.
3: I think I'm going to vomit now.
1: What's up, Florida? What's up? What's up, Florida? What's up, Florida? Jump on it. Jump on it. Jump on it.
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2: 98.5 Bullseye Traffic from the Mullen Plumbing Traffic Center.
3: Southbound on 169, no delays through Owosso right now. You're all clear from that point to 244. Northbound on 75, looking good out of Glenpool. The 121st traffic slows way down on the approach to the ongoing road work at 96 and Jenks. With traffic, I'm Randy Fuller.
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1: Oh, more fun and frivolity out of PETA. People for the ethical treatment of animals. Isn't that what that stands for?
2: I think, yes, yeah. It is. Yeah. Yeah.
1: It should be called people.
2: People eating tasty animals.
1: Yeah. Oh, I like that one too. I remember that one. That was good. So, you know, we have a, well, it's not even a love-hate relationship with PETA. We just hate PETA, and because they do stupid stuff like this.
2: That's why. I know their heart's in the right place, but when you, it's like what we were talking earlier about the 3%. You know what I'm saying? That just they overdo things, and then the spirit of it is lost because it's, you know, when you're blocking traffic, you're stopping me from going to work.
1: Right. Okay. Listen, and I'm not against the ethical treatment of animals. I love animals. I think all animals should be treated with respect.
2: Absolutely.
1: Except snakes and cats and maybe and various types of spiders. But other than that, all animals should be treated with love and respect. George Kittle is a tight end for the San Francisco 49ers. Mm-hmm. And as such, he's got a pretty big social media following, right? And a couple of weeks ago, he posted a thing online where he was talking about his wife woke him up at 4 o'clock in the morning because there was a spider in the bathroom. I mean, you know, that'll happen. You know, that'll happen. Now, George says when he got into the bathroom that the spider was the size of a half dollar. So that's a pretty decent-sized spider right there, right?
2: I would say so, yeah.
1: Now, I want you to remember what I told you. She woke him up at 4 a.m. because there was a spider in the bathroom. Well, he went into the bathroom and he saw the spider that was the size of a half dollar. And he went and grabbed I'm not 100% sure what this is, but it's called a rehab slant board, which I'm assuming is something that athletes use, you know, when they're working out and rehabbing from an injury or something. And he used that slant board to kill said spider.
2: I'll tell you what, it's for your calves. You know how you sit on the calf and it's like this, and then you just do your calves.
1: There you go. Okay. So he used that to kill this spider, and he told that story. And again, you know, it's 4 a.m., okay? Please don't forget that. It's 4 a.m.
2: 4 a.m.
1: He kills the spider, and he went right back to bed, you know? Here I come to save the day. Day is saved. Going back to sleep now. Well, he posted that, and somebody from PETA saw it. And a senior VP from PETA went online on his page and criticized George Kittle for killing the spider in his bathroom at 4 o'clock in the morning instead of catching it and releasing it outside. To which I say, it was 4 a.m.
2: No one has ever made a compassionate wildlife decision at 4 a.m. in the morning, all right?
1: Absolutely not.
2: Nobody has.
1: And the fact of the matter, he was probably in his underwear, if that. And he's not going to get dressed and then go find something to catch a spider and then take the spider outside and gently release it into the wild so that it could go on to live a long and happy life or get eaten by a bird. I mean, the spider's going to end up the same way no matter what happened. And, you know, a man's wife had a problem and he fixed it. That's
2: there
1: a good
2: go.
1: Husband is what
2: That's
1: that
2: a
1: is.
2: Dang good husband.
1: That is
2: Amen.
1: A good husband. And he wasn't making fun of her. He just said, this is what we dealt with at 4 o'clock this morning. That was it. And now PETA's all over him. And they said, hey, we'll send you a humane bug catcher for future use. And okay. I don't know what George said about that, but my response would have been, yeah, go ahead.
2: Isn't that a Dixie cup?
1: Right.
2: I right. Mean, you just know, set it on top of it and you deal with it in the morning.
1: A mason jar or whatever you got laying around. But yeah. Hey, PETA, there are bigger fights to pick, man. It's a spider. Calm yourself.
2: Our cat, we have two cats. One cat loves to catch birds. The other cat catches lizards in our backyard, and he brings them inside all the time, right? Mm-hmm, so right. We'll see him playing with a lizard all the time. We see lizard tails around the house all the time, and it's very annoying. This is a true story about 2-3 weeks ago. I'm laying in bed, and it felt like the cat kind of, you know, scratching around on the on the sheets and everything. And I'm like, that's the cat, you know, doing whatever. And I didn't think anything of it. And suddenly I felt Liza get up, and she's like, he's got a lizard.
1: In the bed.
2: I think she was sleeping and thinking that because I ripped that bed apart looking for a lizard. And I never found it. But then I couldn't go back to bed because I didn't find this lizard.
1: Yeah, well, there might be a lizard. And you
2: a tailless lizard which is hard to say, by the way, somewhere in our bed. We never found it, so we're hoping that it was never, it was just a figment of our imagination. Now, hopefully PETA won't come after me on that.
1: Does the cat eat the lizards? Or just
2: no, he just messes with them.
1: Just messes
2: well,
1: with
2: no, no. The lizards will detach their tail.
1: Oh, yeah, yeah, the tail will fall off.
2: Yeah,
1: right?
2: they'll do it on himself, but he just plays with them. That's all he does. He doesn't eat them. He doesn't do anything with them. He just plays with them.
1: Well, I can understand why you didn't go back to sleep.
2: Right? I could not sleep. I was up for the rest of the
1: it's
2: night.
1: It's one thing to wake up with a cat sitting on your chest, but when you wake up with a lizard sitting between your eyes? Yeah, well, no, thank you. That's not going to... That day starts bad.
2: They are too close to snakes. And if they got, if they've lost the tail, that means they're even that much closer.
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2: Our eyes are watching thunderstorms developing in Kansas. They'll be knocking on our door around 4 a.m. to 6 a.m. in the morning, and severe weather possible with wind and hail primarily. In the meantime, breezy and mild as we go through tonight. Temperatures remaining in the 70s until the storms get here, and then it'll fall into the mid-60s. Late afternoon for our Tuesday, you might need a jacket. Temperatures could fall down the upper 50s to low 60s and a gusty north wind and cloudy skies. So it's a big change. From News on 6, I'm meteorologist Travis Meyer.
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1: 98.5 Bullseye Traffic from the Mullen Plumbing Traffic Center.
2: Traffic volume is increasing out southbound Memorial. It's a 20-minute travel time now from 111th into the Harmony Bridge in Bixby. Southbound 75, stopping down on the approach of the roadwork at 96, and it's slow northbound 169 through 46th Street North. With traffic, I'm Randy Fuller.
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1: Man, this was a mess. And we've had a couple of stories like this through the years where somebody bought some Bitcoin, like when it first came out.
2: Yeah.
1: And they had it stored on a hard drive. And remember that one guy that he threw it away. He's got he had $8 million in Bitcoin, and it's in a landfill somewhere.
2: And he was trying to buy the landfill so that he could find it, and they wouldn't sell it to him.
1: Yeah, and so there's been numerous stories about people that could be living the high life right now, but they either lost their password or they lost. I remember one guy had it on a drive, and he forgot the password, and he had a certain number of attempts he could make.
2: That's right.
1: And then he was never going to be able to get into it again. And I never did hear how that story ended.
2: He had one more attempt, I think, is what it was, and then it would have been locked out forever.
1: So here's another guy who says that he lost $400,000 in Bitcoin after he got locked out of his crypto wallet for over 10 years. The good news is he was able to retrieve it not too long ago, so he got his $400,000 back.
2: Oh, wow.
1: But here's why he forgot the password. He said, I was in college, and I got real high one night and decided to change my password. And I don't know what I changed it to because, you know, I was high as a Georgia pine. Cow, and for 11 years, he's been trying nonstop to figure out the combination. What could that password be? What could it be? Listen to this. He took the AI known as Claude. Are you familiar with Claude?
2: Yeah.
1: Use Claude?
2: And that's Anthropics. That's the newest way. I got to tell you, that's all I'm hearing about is Claude. Man. All these things. I think Claude is much more advanced than ChatGPT is, and I'm thinking about that maybe switching over.
1: Me too, because people keep telling me all the time, man, Claude is the way to go. You got to try Claude.
2: There's also rumors that Apple is going to allow you to change your AI from Siri to Claude or ChatGPT. So
1: really?
2: I'm real excited about that. Yeah, there's
1: that's
2: a rumor about that. Yeah.
1: Interesting. Well, here's what he did. He put all of his old files, I guess he's held on to them because he's been trying to get into this thing, had his old computer from college. He dumped all of the files from that computer into Claude and told Claude what was going on.
2: Okay.
1: Claude went through everything, and somewhere buried deep down in the guts of that computer in a file that probably was in another file, it found an old crypto wallet file from before the password change.
2: Holy cow.
1: And Claude said, here you go, man. Here's your password. And he typed it in one time. Boing, $400,000 in the bank. Yeah. Now, we can't tell you what the password was that he created when he was super high in college, but I will tell you that it started with LOL 420 and ended with a very inappropriate lyric from N.W.A. So that was his password that cost him, he had to wait 11 years to get his $400,000. But you know what? It's probably a good thing because imagine how much more of that Bitcoin's worth now than it was then. So
2: That's the biggest thing when you have an investment is just leaving it alone. It probably grew that much more. I think, though, Claude the AI deserves a cut of the money.
1: You know what? They should really send Claude some money. This dude said he was so excited he was thinking about naming his firstborn after the guy that created Claude. So I think you should name it Claude.
2: Just Claude. Yeah. Why not? Yeah.
1: just call him Claude. I don't know. Well, you got to make that hard.
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1: Some of the best advice we can give you in this life is don't ever challenge worse. Don't ever, when something bad happens, don't ever say, well, it could be worse, because you're making it happen. I'll give you a perfect example. Here's a bad situation, Pancake.
2: Okay.
1: Bad situation. You're forced to use a porta potty.
2: Ooh.
1: Nobody likes using a porta potty, right?
2: And there's certain things you just don't want to do.
1: No.
2: In that porta potty. And so I'm assuming you're referring to the second one.
1: Because you know, sometimes you got to break your own rules, because if you don't, there's going to be an incident. And so nobody likes to use porta potty. So that's a bad situation. Worst situation, the porta potty that you went into is not secured properly, and it turns over and pours you out into the street while you're in the porta potty.
2: Oh, my gosh.
1: Yeah. Now, how do you make that even worse?
2: Yeah.
1: You're in Times Square in New York City.
2: They probably thought it was performance art.
1: It was bad and it got worse. And then it was like, oh, sweet Jesus, I don't know what I'm going to do now. This happened to a construction worker in New York. He was there in Times Square. They were working on something. I don't know what it was. But he said, you know, I'm working. And it was a porta potty, so I got to use a porta potty. And then he said it was defective, because when he went into it and got as comfortable as a man can get in a porta potty, it fell over. And it launched him onto the pavement while he was using it.
2: Oh, my God.
1: And now there he is. He's laying in the street, pants are around his ankles. He's covered in blue water and the Lord only knows what else. And to make it worse,
2: gosh, dude.
1: He

0: And intimacy.
1: Oh, wow.
0: So we got lawsuits coming in from every direction here. And I don't know. Three lawsuits might be a little much. I don't know. But then again, I think about this poor guy.
1: Okay.
0: Covered in the blue water with his pants down in the middle of Times Square.
1: This happened while he was working, right?
0: Yes.
1: What's the organization at work that covers your...
0: Workman's compensation.
1: OSHA.
0: OSHA.
1: OSHA.
0: Yeah, OSHA.
1: OSHA. Yeah. Okay, I wanted to make sure that we had that correct.
0: Yeah, it's pronounced OSHA, not what he said when the porta potty fell over.
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1: 98.5 Bullseye Traffic from the Mullen Plumbing Traffic Center.
2: Southbound on 169, traffic is at or below posted speeds due to increasing traffic volume in between I-44 and the BA. It is extremely heavy southbound on 75, leading into the roadwork at 96 in Jinx. Just one lane available there. With traffic, I'm Randy Fuller.
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0: You're hanging with Broadway and Friends. And we can apologize now or we can wait until we're done later. It's up to you. 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
1: So you got to meet Clarence.
2: Man, it was so cool, man. He came in on the Daily Buzz. I said, hey, nice to see you. And then I realized I shouldn't have said that.
3: Oh, because he's blind.
2: Yeah. Right. But I'm like, dude, I go, this is Clarence Carter.
3: It's okay. You can say that to a blind person. They understand. I know that because my best friend from high school is blind. That's why I can say that.
2: Extremely nice guy, and he played for us and everything, and I was really happy. I think I was the most excited one all around because he's an Alabama guy.
3: He is. He's born in Alabama, graduated from the Alabama School for the Blind. He got himself a degree, got a BS in music, and went on to be a songwriter and a musician, a 60-year career in the music business. Wow. An absolute legend in the world of Southern soul music, and I mean some of the greatest things. I just wanted to play a couple, because here's the thing. His music's kind of hadn't been, like, at the forefront because, he started his career a long time ago. But, man, you probably heard some of these in movies, if nothing
2: else. If you was at a wedding, you heard one of his songs.
3: Oh, you absolutely did. At the reception.
2: At the reception.
3: But see if either one of these sound familiar.
4: What would I give just to have you near?
3: What a voice.
2: It was great.

0: Now, a little connection to country music that you might not know. The great Jerry Reed covered Patches.
1: Patch, I thought so. Okay,
0: That song's been around for a minute. And those were some of his early songs. But then 1985 rolled around. And in 1985, the great Clarence Carter cut a record that the label that he was on at the time absolutely knew that no radio station was ever going to play because the content was... Well, let's just say it wasn't kid-friendly.
2: Yeah.
0: And also, remember, it was 1985. It was a different world back then.
2: Different world.
0: This song would have been played on the radio now. Nobody would have batted an eye. But back then, it would have been an issue. So the label put the record in jukeboxes all around the country. This is how they marketed it.
1: Okay.
0: And so people that were in bars and restaurants, Waffle Houses, and places like that, they would see, oh, what's that song right there? Well, I like Clarence Carter. I don't know that song. And they would play it. And, that's how your parents and your grandparents first discovered a song that they would always request when they were somewhere where there was a live band or a DJ. Sir. And as soon as they requested it, they would giggle like little schoolgirls after they did because they knew what was coming.
3: I be smoking. I smoke it to the east and I smoke it to the west.
2: I'm line dancing right now, Broadway.
0: And that's all of that we can play.
1: Clarence Carter.
0: Because while other stations might not bat an eye, we will.
2: Absolutely. Yeah,
0: I do not want to have that meeting today. So,
1: Cheryl,
0: man, I'm telling you what, though, back during my, when I had that mobile DJ company that I used to own, man, people loved the line dance to that song.
2: That's how got them up, right? They come out there on the floor.
0: They would knock the mother of the bride down to get onto the floor to dance to Clarence Carter stroking. And so, Clarence, he had a good run. He lived to the age of 90.
2: That's to say something, right?
0: Yeah, that's pretty awesome. And he passed away. There's conflicting dates. It was either, we don't know if it was Thursday or Friday, but he passed away at home from complications from pneumonia. So we just wanted to tip our hat to the great Clarence Carter because he did some really good work and we think he deserves it.
2: Absolutely.
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4: Our eyes are watching thunderstorms developing in Kansas. They'll be knocking on our door around 4 a.m. to 6 a.m. in the morning, and severe weather possible with wind and hail primarily. In the meantime, breezy and mild as we go through tonight. Temperatures remaining in the 70s until the storms get here, and then it'll fall into the mid-60s. Late afternoon, for our Tuesday, you might need a jacket. Temperatures could fall down the upper 50s to low 60s, and a gusty north wind and cloudy skies. So it's a big change. From News on 6, I'm meteorologist Travis Meyer.
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1: 98.5 Bullseye Traffic from the Mullen Plumbing Traffic Center.
2: Southbound on 75 with the major road work at 96. Traffic is squeezing through one lane. This is causing some major stop-and-go conditions. Southbound on Memorial, Creek Turnpike into the Harmony Bridge in Bixby. Counting all the signal lights, it's 20 minutes with traffic. I'm Randy Fuller.
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4: There is no way that we can express to you how much we miss T-Wall, because T-Wall runs all this gear when he's here.
5: Man, and almighty, doesn't he?
4: I don't know what button to push ever. But I will say this. I think we limped through the day pretty well. We didn't set anything on fire. Nobody's screaming. I think we did all right. I think he'd be proud of us today.
5: Cheryl has not peeked her head in, which is also good.
4: Yeah, it's funny how she doesn't do that when T's out.
5: Right. That's what I was getting at.
4: Could be a coincidence. I don't know. But we've cut way down on trips to the HR department. So, but we love you, T. We want you to be on back here as soon as you can. Hopefully, he'll be back with us tomorrow. We want you to go send him a get well card, and you don't have to go buy anything. We've set it up where you can just do it for free. We're not asking you to spend any money. 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
5: Spell out the word and.
4: And click on the thing that'll let you send us a message. And then you just type a letter to T and it'll come to us and we'll hand it right to him.
5: Simple. You can also, if you want to do a voice message or sing a song to him or whatever, you can hit the hot mic button that's on the side of the screen there when you go to the website.
4: Oh my gosh, please sing him a song.
5: That would be awesome. Please, he'd love please, that.
4: That would be great.
5: We might even share it on air if it's nice enough, right?
4: That would be awesome. Listen, if you know some Barbara Streisand, please sing some Streisand for me. Barbara Streisand.
5: Streisand, I'm sorry. Why did I go with that? That's so funny.
4: That's funny.
5: I don't even know us, Trey. Now I'm thinking of a Barbara Streisand song.
4: No one on this team knows a Barbara Streisand song. That's okay, why I think good. It would be funny. You can sing whatever you want and tell him it's Barbara Streisand. I don't care. All right, so before we get out of here, we're going to make sure we got some takeaways from the show today. How about you, Pancake? You got one?
5: My first takeaway is I don't know the difference between Barbara Mandrell and Barbara Streisand.
4: Which is pretty sad.
5: Very sad. But my big takeaway today, you know that screen that pops up and says, are you still watching on Netflix? Mm-hmm. It feels really hurtful and personal after a divorce. Are you still watching this even though you're divorced? What about you? Did you learn anything on today's show?
4: I sure did, man. Here's what I'm taking with me. I will never, and I mean ever, use another porta potty again unless I can see that it is A, perfectly level,
5: yeah,
4: and B, has been secured by a strap that's certified to a minimum of being able to resist a Cat 3 hurricane. Other than that, I'll just find me a tree somewhere.
5: I can tell you now, I've never been in a porta potty that's level, but not one to where it's going to be poured over. You know?
4: That's kind of a fair point that you make right there. None of them really. They all sit a little cockeyed, don't they? It's really weird like that. Hey, listen, if you missed out on part of the show today, you can always get caught up with the Broadway and Friends replay podcast, and you're going to find that anywhere podcasts are available. 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
5: and spell out the word and.
4: And it'll be right there waiting for you. Pancake, how do we find you on TV, man?
5: Check me out on the national TV show. 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Just look for Mitch English. Plain and simple. Y'all be good or good at it. Take care, and I'll see you when I look at you. I don't know what to say now.
4: What's in you, sir? Nothing. I'm not here.
5: Hey, too late.
4: Hopefully, T will be back with us tomorrow, but you come on back no matter what happens, because we'll be here. We'll get it done.
5: Amen.
4: So have a great day today. God bless you.

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Cleveland's latest play it again, 98.5 The Bull. This is KC. So Luke hasn't confirmed yet or not whether he'll return to American Idol. You know, American Idol finished up last week. But a lot of people think he will, because like he and Lionel Richie are making over $10 million or $12 million or something for sitting there and listening to people sing. I'd return. Luke, if you're not, if you don't want to do it, I will jump in for $10 million. I'll accept $7 million. Catch it. Kevin Powers and Shaboozy, move on, 98.5 The

0: Jim Brown, 98.5 The Bull. This is KC. I've got Luke Combs on the way, Scotty McCreery with Hootie and the Blowfish, and then I'll just play Hootie by himself. I'll play Darius Rucker, all right. Plus the band that's going to be here in July, Flatland Cavalry. And we'll check traffic one more time with Randy.
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1: 98.5 Bullseye Traffic from the Mullen Plumbing Traffic Center.
2: Southbound on 75 with the major road work at 96. Traffic is squeezing through one lane. This is causing some major stop-and-go conditions. Southbound on Memorial, Creek Turnpike into the Harmony Bridge in Bixby. Counting all the signal lights, it's 20 minutes with traffic. I'm Randy Fuller.
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Kelso 98.5 The Bull. I'm KC. And there's a new sound for Sound of Moolah. It started at 9:10. I hope you heard it. You know, I'll play it for you. I've got it right here somewhere. Here it is. This is it. It's really, really quiet. So here, listen. What is that? It's 7:10. You can win $150 with Tig and Daniel. You can figure out what the heck that is. I like that it's a long sound, but I have no idea. I'm so terrible at the sound of Moolah. Here's Scotty McCreary and Hootie the Blowfish Bottle Rockets on the

0: back.
1: Flatland Cavalry, 98.5 The Bull. This is KC. They're going to be here in July. What is that? July 9th. Flatland Cavalry at the Cove. So get your tickets to see them at River Spirit Casino Resort. They're amazing. And the lead singer is married to Caitlin Butts, who's from Tulsa. So I hope that she comes with the band and her husband. And hopefully jumps up on stage, too. She's got to come back with them, right? She's got to visit home. Alexander Kay, Tucker Wetmore, and Dasha on the web.
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